0: Radio Nowy Świat.
1: Catch my surprise and chasing the horizon. Nothing holds me down. Asking where the time's gone, dreaming with

girls are supposed to do. Yeah, I was so hung up on loving you. And girl, believe me, this is something new. Cause all I will do is go whatever I have to do.

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1: Psychosomatic.
0: That boy needs therapy.
1: Purely psychosomatic.
0: That boy needs therapy.
1: I'm lying down on the couch.
2: What does that mean?
1: You're a nut. You're crazy in the coconut.
2: What does that mean?
0: That boy needs therapy.
2: I'm gonna kill you.
0: That boy needs therapy.
2: Granny Gazoo, let's have a chew. How about I count three?
0: That boy needs therapy.
3: He was white as a sheet.
4: And he also made false teeth.

0: avalanches above, business continues below.
1: Did I ever tell you the story about
2: cowboys?

0: psychosomatic. That boy needs therapy.
1: Purely psychosomatic.
0: That boy needs therapy.
1: You're lying down on the couch.
2: Well, what does that mean?
1: You're a nut. You're crazy in the coconut.
2: What does that mean?
0: That boy needs therapy.
1: I'm gonna kill you.
0: That boy needs therapy.
2: Brannigazoo, let's have a tune. I wanna count three.
0: That boy needs therapy.
3: He was white as a sheet.
4: And he also made false teeth.

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Come on through. Yeah, you know I got you. Take your coat off, let me get your shoes, take a load off. May I offer you some white wine, and may I say tonight you looking mighty fine. 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

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I got you. And your pocketbook is so butter. It's really ill how it match your fingernails and your toe color. Don't worry, I'll be gentle as I massage your mental. You a grown woman, sensible. Make your own decisions. 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
1: 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Russian roulette, less is more. I board planes when I'm bored. Get the rock off the square, we grabbing boards. Dylan, supervision transition was imminent. Due to ignorance, hug the block, intimate. I saw my ligament, I made the injureless. I'm with your chick, it's no coincidence. Her dimension's thick, semen retention is finished with. Coin based on dividends, hairpin, trigger mini-men. Alley-oop, I lay it in, not her man. 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Don't make me check your mate again. Compare my hands, they say bud, like